0: 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Groove in the City on 76.2 Music Lovers FM. Hello, you are listening to 76.2 Music Lovers FM. FM Palloon Groove in the City. This is a music program that continuously airplays the latest hit songs from four cities around the world. New York, London, Tokyo, and Paris on a daily basis. Now feel the groove of the city with cool music.
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0: Did you have a song that made you feel better? 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New York, London, Tokyo, and Paris on a daily basis. See you next time.

0: schifo.
1: What it is? All nice and decent, slip the crew. This is Mr. Cat and Sugar Ray riding through. Why me I tell a man she have me intoxicated, but her love high, man like a genie, but I call with a fly. So me I say a virgin to me, I beg her, give it the first try. So the water come in.
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Listen, I've been waiting to tell you this. 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

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You know what I mean? 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